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5: An early shower or storm with clearing skies and dropping humidity tonight. Temperatures in the 50s for most, some 40s up towards the north, and beautiful for the day on Saturday. Lots of sunshine, low humidity, temperatures running in the 70s. Partly cloudy skies on Sunday, a pop-up shower for areas inland. Highs in the 70s to lower 80s. Mostly sunny skies on Monday, temperatures in the 70s. Then cooler chance for some showers late in the day Tuesday. I'm CBS 13 meteorologist Ryan Munn.
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2: An early shower or storm with clearing skies and dropping humidity tonight. Temperatures in the 50s for most, some 40s up towards the north, and beautiful for the day on Saturday. Lots of sunshine, low humidity, temperatures running in the 70s. Partly cloudy skies on Sunday, a pop-up shower for areas inland. Highs in the 70s to lower 80s. Mostly sunny skies on Monday, temperatures in the 70s. Then cooler chance for some showers late in the day Tuesday. I'm CBS 13 meteorologist Ryan Munn.
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2: An early shower or storm with clearing skies and dropping humidity tonight. Temperatures in the 50s for most, some 40s up towards the north, and beautiful for the day on Saturday. Lots of sunshine, low humidity, temperatures running in the 70s. Partly cloudy skies on Sunday, a pop-up shower for areas inland. Highs in the 70s to lower 80s. Mostly sunny skies on Monday, temperatures in the 70s. Then cooler chance for some showers late in the day Tuesday. I'm CBS 13 meteorologist Ryan Munn.
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4: An early shower or storm with clearing skies and dropping humidity tonight. Temperatures in the 50s for most, some 40s up towards the north, and beautiful for the day on Saturday. Lots of sunshine, low humidity, temperatures running in the 70s. Partly cloudy skies on Sunday. A pop-up shower for areas inland. Highs in the 70s to lower 80s. Mostly sunny skies on Monday. Temperatures in the 70s. Then cooler chance for some showers late in the day Tuesday. I'm CBS 13 meteorologist Ryan Munn.
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4: A beautiful day is expected for the day on Saturday. Lots of sunshine, low humidity, temperatures running in the 70s across the state. Then Sunday, partly cloudy skies. A pop-up shower is possible in spots inland. Temperatures in the 70s to lower 80s. And then Monday, mostly sunny skies, highs in the 70s. The clouds roll back in for the day on Tuesday. Some late day showers, temperatures running in the upper 60s and lower 70s. More showers possible on Wednesday. I'm CBS 13 meteorologist Ryan Munn.
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7: A beautiful day is expected for the day on Saturday. Lots of sunshine, low humidity, temperatures running in the 70s across the state. Then Sunday, partly cloudy skies. A pop-up shower is possible in spots inland. Temperatures in the 70s to lower 80s. And then Monday, mostly sunny skies, highs in the 70s. The clouds roll back in for the day on Tuesday. Some late day showers, temperatures running in the upper 60s and lower 70s. More showers possible on Wednesday. I'm CBS 13 meteorologist Ryan Munn.
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4: A beautiful day is expected for the day on Saturday. Lots of sunshine, low humidity, temperatures running in the 70s across the state. Then Sunday, partly cloudy skies. A pop-up shower is possible in spots inland. Temperatures in the 70s to lower 80s. And then Monday, mostly sunny skies, highs in the 70s. The clouds roll back in for the day on Tuesday. Some late day showers, temperatures running in the upper 60s and lower 70s. More showers possible on Wednesday. I'm CBS 13 meteorologist Ryan Munn.
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5: A beautiful day is expected for the day on Saturday. Lots of sunshine, low humidity, temperatures running in the 70s across the state. Then Sunday, partly cloudy skies. A pop-up shower is possible in spots inland. Temperatures in the 70s to lower 80s. And then Monday, mostly sunny skies, highs in the 70s. The clouds roll back in for the day on Tuesday. Some late day showers, temperatures running in the upper 60s and lower 70s. More showers possible on Wednesday. I'm CBS 13 meteorologist Ryan Munn.
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2: A beautiful day is expected for the day on Saturday. Lots of sunshine, low humidity, temperatures running in the 70s across the state. Then Sunday, partly cloudy skies. A pop-up shower is possible in spots inland. Temperatures in the 70s to lower 80s. And then Monday, mostly sunny skies, highs in the 70s. The clouds roll back in for the day on Tuesday. Some late day showers, temperatures running in the upper 60s and lower 70s. More showers possible on Wednesday. I'm CBS 13 meteorologist Ryan Munn.
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3: A beautiful day is expected for the day on Saturday. Lots of sunshine, low humidity, temperatures running in the 70s across the state. Then Sunday, partly cloudy skies. A pop-up shower is possible in spots inland. Temperatures in the 70s to lower 80s. And then Monday, mostly sunny skies, highs in the 70s. The clouds roll back in for the day on Tuesday. Some late day showers, temperatures running in the upper 60s and lower 70s. More showers possible on Wednesday. I'm CBS 13 meteorologist Ryan Munn.
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2: 70s, and then Wednesday, more showers with lots of clouds, highs in the 60s to low 70s. I'm CBS 13 meteorologist Ryan Munn.
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2: A spectacular Saturday afternoon with lots of sunshine, low humidity, and temperatures running in the 70s. Then Sunday, we'll see partly cloudy skies, a pop-up shower for spots inland, temperatures running in the 70s to lower 80s. Monday, mostly sunny skies, another nice day with temperatures running in the 70s across the state. Tuesday, mainly cloudy skies, some late-day showers possible with temperatures in the upper 60s to lower 70s. And then Wednesday, more showers with lots of clouds, highs in the 60s to low 70s. I'm CBS 13 meteorologist Ryan Munn.
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7: A spectacular Saturday afternoon with lots of sunshine, low humidity, and temperatures running in the 70s. Then Sunday, we'll see partly cloudy skies, a pop-up shower for spots inland, temperatures running in the 70s to lower 80s. Monday, mostly sunny skies, another nice day with temperatures running in the 70s across the state. Tuesday, mainly cloudy skies, some late-day showers possible with temperatures in the upper 60s to lower

0: 70s, and then Wednesday, more showers with lots of clouds, highs in the 60s to low 70s. I'm CBS 13 meteorologist Ryan Munn.
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8: A spectacular Saturday afternoon with lots of sunshine, low humidity, and temperatures running in the 70s. Then Sunday, we'll see partly cloudy skies, a pop-up shower for spots inland. Temperatures running in the 70s to lower 80s. Monday, mostly sunny skies, another nice day with temperatures running in the 70s across the state. Tuesday, mainly cloudy skies, some late-day showers possible with temperatures in the upper 60s to lower 70s. And then Wednesday, more showers with lots of clouds, highs in the 60s to low 70s. I'm CBS 13 meteorologist Ryan Munn.
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8: A spectacular Saturday afternoon with lots of sunshine, low humidity, and temperatures running in the 70s. Then Sunday, we'll see partly cloudy skies, a pop-up shower for spots inland, temperatures running in the 70s to lower 80s. Monday, mostly sunny skies, another nice day with temperatures running in the 70s across the state. Tuesday, mainly cloudy skies, some late day showers possible with temperatures in the upper 60s to lower 70s. And then Wednesday, more showers with lots of clouds, highs in the 60s to low 70s. I'm CBS 13 meteorologist Ryan Munn.
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7: Some increase in clouds out there for tonight, but staying dry. Temperatures running in the 50s, then partly to mostly cloudy skies for the day on Sunday. A passing shower or thunderstorm, especially for areas inland. Temperatures running in the 70s to lower 80s. Lots of sunshine, the pick of the week on Monday. Temperatures running in the 70s to near 80. And the clouds move in Tuesday, developing showers. Temperatures running in the mid to upper 60s. I'm CBS 13 meteorologist Ryan Munn.
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7: Some increasing clouds out there for tonight, but staying dry. Temperatures running in the 50s, then partly to mostly cloudy skies for the day on Sunday. A passing shower or thunderstorm, especially for areas inland. Temperatures running in the 70s to lower 80s. Lots of sunshine. The pick of the week on Monday. Temperatures running in the 70s to near 80. And the clouds move in Tuesday, developing showers. Temperatures running in the mid to upper 60s. I'm CBS 13 meteorologist Ryan Munn.
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5: Some increase in clouds out there for tonight, but staying dry. Temperatures running in the 50s, then partly to mostly cloudy skies for the day on Sunday. A passing shower or thunderstorm, especially for areas inland. Temperatures running in the 70s to lower 80s. Lots of sunshine, the pick of the week on Monday. Temperatures running in the 70s to near 80. And the clouds move in Tuesday, developing showers. Temperatures running in the mid to upper 60s. I'm CBS 13 meteorologist Ryan Munn.
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